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8: Mainly clear this evening, temperatures falling into the 70s and increasing clouds towards daybreak tomorrow with a low of 67. Wednesday, more clouds and sun as scattered showers and thunder showers move in from the west during the morning and diminish in the afternoon. It will turn humid with a high only 86. More scattered showers and thunderstorms moving in Wednesday night. We can't rule out a severe storm, and those higher chances will be to the southwest. All that will diminish by daybreak Thursday with a low of 68. And on Thursday, gradual clearing, still a bit on the humid side, but a high of only 83 degrees. From Eyewitness News, your weather authority, I'm Chief Meteorologist Wayne Hart.

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3: 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The annual bridge walk will take place on Saturday, September 12th before the start of the Owensboro Air Show. 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The bridge will close to traffic at 7 a.m. and the public will have access from 7:30 until noon. 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
2: Mainly clear this evening, temperatures falling into the 70s and increasing clouds towards daybreak tomorrow with a low of 67. Wednesday, more clouds and sun as scattered showers and thundershowers move in from the west during the morning and diminish in the afternoon. It will turn humid with a high only 86. More scattered showers and thunderstorms moving in Wednesday night. We can't rule out a severe storm, and those higher chances will be to the southwest. All that will diminish by daybreak Thursday with a low of 68. And on Thursday, gradual clearing, still a bit on the humid side, but a high of only 83 degrees. From Eyewitness News, your weather authority, I'm Chief Meteorologist Wayne Hart.

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8: Mainly clear this evening. Temperatures falling into the 70s and increasing clouds towards daybreak tomorrow with a low of 67. Wednesday, more clouds and sun as scattered showers and thunder showers move in from the west during the morning and diminish in the afternoon. It will turn humid with the high only 86. More scattered showers and thunderstorms moving in Wednesday night. We can't rule out a severe storm, and those higher chances will be to the southwest. All that will diminish by daybreak Thursday with a low of 68. And on Thursday, gradual clearing, still a bit on the humid side, but a high of only 83 degrees. From Eyewitness News, your weather authority, I'm Chief Meteorologist Wayne Hart.

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4: 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Big old explosion. 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
8: Mainly clear this evening, temperatures falling into the 70s and increasing clouds towards daybreak tomorrow with a low of 67. Wednesday, more clouds and sun as scattered showers and thundershowers move in from the west during the morning and diminish in the afternoon. It will turn humid with a high only 86. More scattered showers and thunderstorms moving in Wednesday night. We can't rule out a severe storm, and those higher chances will be to the southwest. All that will diminish by daybreak Thursday with a low of 68. And on Thursday, gradual clearing, still a bit on the humid side, but a high of only 83 degrees. From Eyewitness News, your weather authority, I'm Chief Meteorologist Wayne Hart.

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8: Mainly clear this evening. Temperatures falling into the 70s and increasing clouds towards daybreak tomorrow with a low of 67. Wednesday, more clouds and sun as scattered showers and thundershowers move in from the west during the morning and diminish in the afternoon. It will turn humid with a high only 86. More scattered showers and thunderstorms moving in Wednesday night. We can't rule out a severe storm, and those higher chances will be to the southwest. All that will diminish by daybreak Thursday with a low of 68. And on Thursday, gradual clearing, still a bit on the humid side, but a high of only 83 degrees. From Eyewitness News, your weather authority, I'm Chief Meteorologist Wayne Hart.

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2: Temperatures falling into the 70s and increasing clouds towards daybreak tomorrow with a low of 67. Wednesday, more clouds and sun as scattered showers and thundershowers move in from the west during the morning and diminish in the afternoon. It will turn humid, but the high only 86. More scattered showers and thunderstorms moving in Wednesday night. We can't rule out a severe storm, and those higher chances will be to the southwest. All that will diminish by daybreak Thursday with a low of 68. And on Thursday, gradual clearing, still a bit on the humid side, but a high of only 83 degrees. From Eyewitness News, your weather authority, I'm Chief Meteorologist Wayne Hart.
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1: Oh, yeah, man. Eat your heart out, Jimmy. Oh, come on, man. 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
13: Temperatures falling into the 70s and increasing clouds.

0: clouds towards daybreak tomorrow with a low of 67. Wednesday, more clouds and sun as scattered showers and thundershowers move in from the west during the morning and diminish in the afternoon. It will turn humid with the high only 86. More scattered showers and thunderstorms moving in Wednesday night. We can't rule out a severe storm, and those higher chances will be to the southwest. All that will diminish by daybreak Thursday with a low of 68. And on Thursday, gradual clearing, still a bit on the humid side, but a high of only 83 degrees. From Eyewitness News, your weather authority, I'm Chief Meteorologist Wayne Hart.
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5: Temperatures falling into the 70s and increasing clouds towards daybreak tomorrow with a low of 67. Wednesday, more clouds and sun as scattered showers and thundershowers move in from the west during the morning and diminish in the afternoon. It will turn humid with the high only 86. More scattered showers and thunderstorms moving in Wednesday night. We can't rule out a severe storm, and those higher chances will be to the southwest. All that will diminish by daybreak Thursday with a low of 68. And on Thursday, gradual clearing, still a bit on the humid side, but a high of only 83 degrees. From Eyewitness News, your weather authority, I'm Chief Meteorologist Wayne Hart.

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7: Temperatures falling into the 70s and increasing clouds towards daybreak tomorrow with a low of 67. Wednesday, more clouds and sun as scattered showers and thundershowers move in from the west during the morning and diminish in the afternoon. It will turn humid with the high only 86. More scattered showers and thunderstorms moving in Wednesday night. We can't rule out a severe storm, and those higher chances will be to the southwest. All that will diminish by daybreak Thursday with a low of 68. And on Thursday, gradual clearing, still a bit on the humid side, but a high of only 83 degrees. 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

0: matter what time of the day or night you listen, thank you. 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
1: Yeah, Blake?
0: What's this?
1: What?
0: This car. This stupid car. And where are we going?
1: Since we're getting the band back together, we need gear.
0: Upper room?
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7: Temperatures falling into the 70s and increasing clouds towards daybreak tomorrow with a low of 67. Wednesday, more clouds and sun as scattered showers and thundershowers move in from the west during the morning and diminish in the afternoon. It will turn humid with the high only 86. More scattered showers and thunderstorms moving in Wednesday night. We can't rule out a severe storm, and those higher chances will be to the southwest. All that will diminish by daybreak Thursday with a low of 68. And on Thursday, gradual clearing, still a bit on the humid side, but a high of only 83 degrees. From Eyewitness News, your weather authority, I'm Chief Meteorologist Wayne Hart.

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1: From Feature Story News in New Delhi, I'm Ashan Garg. Opening statements have been delivered in a landmark federal trial accusing Meta of deliberately designing Facebook and Instagram in ways that harm children and teenagers. 29 U.S. states filed the lawsuit in 2023, and four of them, California, Colorado, Kentucky, and New Jersey, are leading the case before a federal judge in Oakland, California. Meta says it could face as much as $1.4 trillion in penalties, and the company strongly denies the allegations. Ira Spitzer reports from Oakland.
2: This consortium of U.S. states has accused Meta of deliberately designing its platforms, Facebook and Instagram, in ways that are harmful to children and teenagers, and making those design choices despite knowing about the harms that their products would cause to those people. So we've seen kind of a groundswell of legal activity over the past couple years.
1: The S&P 500 fell 0.5% on Tuesday, and the Nasdaq composite dropped more than 1% as a surge in U.S. government bond yields to multi-decade highs rattled investors. The yield on the 30-year U.S. Treasury bond hit a fresh 19-year high, and analysts point to several factors behind the sell-off in government bonds. Mitch McCann in New York says there are multiple reasons driving the decline.
3: The first reason is related to the national debt and the fiscal deficit here in the U.S. The deficit was up to $432 billion in July, and the U.S. government is paying $1.2 trillion in interest just to serve the $40 trillion debt this country has. Now, that means that the government needs to issue things like bonds to pay off that interest and service the debt. So when there is more supply of bonds on the market, the price goes down, and that may encourage some investors to sell them off. And another reason is something we've talked about many times in the last couple of months, and that is persistent inflation.
1: U.S. President Donald Trump has said there are no talks underway or scheduled with Iran, contradicting his own statement from Monday when he said his administration had established a back channel with the Iran's Revolutionary Guard. The reversal came on Tuesday as the 60-day deadline for negotiations under the Islamabad Memorandum of Understanding expired, with no deal in sight to end the war or resolve the dispute over Tehran's nuclear program. Iran's chief negotiator, Mohammad Bagheer Ghalibaf, has responded with a list of demands for reopening the Strait of Hormuz, including the lifting of the U.S. naval blockade and the unfreezing of billions of dollars in Iranian assets. Nick Harper reports from Washington.
4: Remember, over recent weeks, he has suggested that there are talks going on in the background, but on a post on social media this morning, he said there are no talks or conversations going on. Donald Trump also this Tuesday saying that the U.S. naval blockade remains in full force and that the Hormuz Strait is open.
1: From bureaus worldwide, this is FSA.
5: More clouds and sun as scattered showers and thunder showers move in from the west during the morning and diminish in the afternoon. It will turn humid with a high 86. More scattered showers and thunderstorms moving in tonight. We can't rule out a severe storm, and those higher chances will be to the southwest. All that will diminish by daybreak Thursday with a low of 68. And on Thursday, gradual clearing. Still a bit on the humid side, but a high of only 83 degrees. 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
6: The number of home buyers fell to an estimated 1.36 million in July. That's the lowest level in Redfin records dating to 2013. Sellers outnumbered buyers by roughly 600,000, giving buyers more negotiating leverage, although high costs continue to keep many would-be buyers on the sidelines. Rebel Creamery filed for Chapter 11 bankruptcy after a federal court ordered it to turn over nearly $24 million in profits to a rival ice cream company. A federal judge found that Rebel intentionally infringed on its rival's distinctive packaging trade dress and ordered Rebel to redesign its ice cream pints. The FDA has upgraded the recall of more than 1.5 million dozen eggs to Class 1, its highest risk recall classification. The recalled eggs may be contaminated with salmonella and were sold under different brand names. I'm Mark Huffman. 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
1: Welcome to the Sports Flash, underwritten by Progressive Insurance on KWC 90.3 Panther Radio. Kentucky basketball waiting on a court decision that could have a major impact on the Wildcats. Former Missouri star Mark Mitchell is seeking a fifth year of college eligibility and permission to enter the transfer portal. Mitchell was a second-team All-SEC last season, averaging 18.3 points, 5.2 rebounds, and 3.6 assists per game. His case was heard Friday in Louisville. A ruling is expected by the end of the week. If Mitchell wins, Kentucky is considered one of the favorites to land the 6'9" forward to fill the final roster spot for Mark Pope. Cincinnati Reds were shut out by the St. Louis Cardinals Tuesday night, 3-0, losing four of their last five. Reds held scoreless on three hits. Andrew Abbott took the loss, allowed two runs over six and a third. I'm Tony Desiri, WKWC 90.3 Panther Radio. 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
6: More clouds and sun as scattered showers and thunder showers move in from the west during the morning and diminish in the afternoon. It will turn humid with the high 86. More scattered showers and thunderstorms moving in tonight. We can't rule out a severe storm, and those higher chances will be to the southwest. All that will diminish by daybreak Thursday with a low of 68. And on Thursday, gradual clearing, still a bit on the humid side, but a high of only 83 degrees. From Eyewitness News, your weather authority, I'm Chief Meteorologist Wayne Hart.

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8: 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There will be music in the air along the Owensboro Christmas Parade route this year, and not just from floats and marching bands. This year's Grand Marshals are Owensboro's own Blue Ridge Boys. This year's parade kicks off the holiday season on Saturday, November 21st. Nonprofit entries are $50, $100 after the 31st of October. Commercial entries are $150, $300 after the 31st of October. Full sponsorships are also available. 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

0: From Feature Story News in New Delhi, I'm Ishan Garg. Opening statements have been delivered in a landmark federal trial accusing Meta of deliberately designing Facebook and Instagram in ways that harm children and teenagers. 29 U.S. states filed the lawsuit in 2023, and four of them, California, Colorado, Kentucky, and New Jersey, are leading the case before a federal judge in Oakland, California. Meta says it could face as much as $1.4 trillion in penalties, and the company strongly denies the allegations. Ira Spitzer reports from Oakland.
1: This consortium of U.S. states has accused Meta of deliberately designing its platforms, Facebook and Instagram, in ways that are harmful to children and teenagers, and making those design choices despite knowing about the harms that their products would cause to those people. So we've seen kind of a groundswell of legal activity over the past couple years.
0: The S&P 500 fell 0.5% on Tuesday, and the Nasdaq composite dropped more than 1% as a surge in U.S. government bond yields to multi-decade highs rattled investors. The yield on the 30-year U.S. Treasury bond hit a fresh 19-year high, and analysts point to several factors behind the sell-off in government bonds. Mitch McCann in New York says there are multiple reasons driving the decline.
2: The first reason is related to the national debt and the fiscal deficit here in the U.S. The deficit was up to $432 billion in July, and the U.S. government is paying $1.2 trillion in interest just to serve the $40 trillion debt this country has. Now, that means that the government needs to issue things like bonds to pay off that interest and service the debt. So when there is more supply of bonds on the market, the price goes down, and that may encourage some investors to sell them off. And another reason is something we've talked about many times in the last couple of months, and that is persistent inflation.
0: U.S. President Donald Trump has said there are no talks underway or scheduled with Iran, contradicting his own statement from Monday when he said his administration had established a back channel with the Iran's Revolutionary Guard. The reversal came on Tuesday as the 60-day deadline for negotiations under the Islamabad Memorandum of Understanding expired, with no deal in sight to end the war or resolve the dispute over Tehran's nuclear program. Iran's chief negotiator, Mohammad Bagheer Ghalibaf, has responded with a list of demands for reopening the Strait of Hormuz, including the lifting of the U.S. naval blockade and the unfreezing of billions of dollars in Iranian assets. Nick Harper reports from Washington.
3: Remember, over recent weeks, he has suggested that there are talks going on in the background, but on a post on social media this morning, he said there are no talks or conversations going on. Donald Trump also this Tuesday saying that the U.S. naval blockade remains in full force and that the Hormuz Strait is open.
0: From bureaus worldwide, this is FSA.
4: More clouds and sun as scattered showers and thunder showers move in from the west during the morning and diminish in the afternoon. It will turn humid with a high 86. More scattered showers and thunderstorms moving in tonight. We can't rule out a severe storm, and those higher chances will be to the southwest. All that will diminish by daybreak Thursday with a low of 68. And on Thursday, gradual clearing. Still a bit on the humid side, but a high of only 83 degrees. From Eyewitness News, your weather authority, I'm Chief Meteorologist Wayne Hart.

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9: 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That's the lowest level in Redfin records dating to 2013. Sellers outnumbered buyers by roughly 600,000, giving buyers more negotiating leverage, although high costs continue to keep many would-be buyers on the sidelines. Rebel Creamery filed for Chapter 11 bankruptcy after a federal court ordered it to turn over nearly $24 million in profits to a rival ice cream company. A federal judge found that Rebel intentionally infringed on its rival's distinctive packaging trade dress and ordered Rebel to redesign its ice cream pints. The FDA has upgraded the recall of more than 1.5 million dozen eggs to Class 1, its highest risk recall classification. The recalled eggs may be contaminated with salmonella and were sold under different brand names. I'm Mark Huffman. 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

We don't like to stick to just one kind of music. 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
1: Welcome to the Sports Flash, underwritten by Progressive Insurance on KWC 90.3 Panther Radio. Kentucky basketball waiting on a court decision that could have a major impact on the Wildcats. Former Missouri star Mark Mitchell is seeking a fifth year of college eligibility and permission to enter the transfer portal. Mitchell was a second-team All-SEC last season, averaging 18.3 points, 5.2 rebounds, and 3.6 assists per game. His case was heard Friday in Louisville. A ruling is expected by the end of the week. If Mitchell wins, Kentucky is considered one of the favorites to land the 6'9" forward to fill the final roster spot for Mark Pope. Cincinnati Reds were shut out by the St. Louis Cardinals Tuesday night, 3-0, losing four of their last five. Reds held scoreless on three hits. Andrew Abbott took the loss, allowed two runs over 6 1/3. I'm Tony Desiri, WKWC 90.3 Panther Radio. 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
10: More clouds and sun as scattered showers and thunder showers move in from the west during the morning and diminish in the afternoon. It will turn humid with a high 86. More scattered showers and thunderstorms moving in tonight. We can't rule out a severe storm, and those higher chances will be to the southwest. All that will diminish by daybreak Thursday with a low of 68. And on Thursday, gradual clearing. Still a bit on the humid side, but a high of only 83 degrees. From Eyewitness News, your weather authority, I'm Chief Meteorologist Wayne Hart.

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9: A reminder that the Owensboro Downtown Bridge will be closed to vehicle traffic during the following times, September 11th through the 13th, due to the Owensboro Air Show. Friday the 11th from 9 to 4, Saturday the 12th from 7 to 5, and Sunday from 12 to 5. 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

0: from Feature Story News in New Delhi, I'm Ishan Garg. Opening statements have been delivered in a landmark federal trial accusing Meta of deliberately designing Facebook and Instagram in ways that harm children and teenagers. 29 U.S. states filed the lawsuit in 2023, and four of them, California, Colorado, Kentucky, and New Jersey, are leading the case before a federal judge in Oakland, California. Meta says it could face as much as $1.4 trillion in penalties, and the company strongly denies the allegations. Ira Spitzer reports from Oakland.
1: This consortium of U.S. states has accused Meta of deliberately designing its platforms, Facebook and Instagram, in ways that are harmful to children and teenagers, and making those design choices despite knowing about the harms that their products would cause to those people. So we've seen kind of a groundswell of legal activity over the past couple years.
0: The S&P 500 fell 0.5% on Tuesday, and the Nasdaq Composite dropped more than 1% as a surge in U.S. government bond yields to multi-decade highs rattled investors. The yield on the 30-year U.S. Treasury bond hit a fresh 19-year high, and analysts point to several factors behind the sell-off in government bonds. Mitch McCann in New York says there are multiple reasons driving the decline.
2: The first reason is related to the national debt and the fiscal deficit here in the U.S. The deficit was up to $432 billion in July, and the U.S. government is paying $1.2 trillion in interest just to serve the $40 trillion debt this country has. Now, that means that the government needs to issue things like bonds to pay off that interest and service the debt. So when there is more supply of bonds on the market, the price goes down, and that may encourage some investors to sell them off. And another reason is something we've talked about many times in the last couple of months, and that is persistent inflation.
0: U.S. President Donald Trump has said there are no talks underway or scheduled with Iran, contradicting his own statement from Monday when he said his administration had established a back channel with the Iran's Revolutionary Guard. The reversal came on Tuesday as the 60-day deadline for negotiations under the Islamabad Memorandum of Understanding expired, with no deal in sight to end the war or resolve the dispute over Tehran's nuclear program. Iran's chief negotiator, Mohammad Bagheer Ghalibaf, has responded with a list of demands for reopening the Strait of Hormuz, including the lifting of the U.S. naval blockade and the unfreezing of billions of dollars in Iranian assets. Nick Harper reports from Washington.
3: Remember, over recent weeks, he has suggested that there are talks going on in the background. But on a post on social media this morning, he said there are no talks or conversations going on. Donald Trump also this Tuesday saying that the U.S. naval blockade remains in full force and that the Hormuz Strait is open.
0: From bureaus worldwide, this is FS.
4: More clouds and sun as scattered showers and thunder showers move in from the west during the morning and diminish in the afternoon. It will turn humid with the high 86. More scattered showers and thunderstorms moving in tonight. We can't rule out a severe storm, and those higher chances will be to the southwest. All that will diminish by daybreak Thursday with a low of 68. And on Thursday, gradual clearing, still a bit on the humid side, but a high of only 83 degrees. From Eyewitness News, your weather authority, I'm Chief Meteorologist Wayne Hart.

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4: All right, class, the song has a lot of parts. 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
9: The number of home buyers fell to an estimated 1.36 million in July. That's the lowest level in Redfin records dating to 2013. Sellers outnumbered buyers by roughly 600,000, giving buyers more negotiating leverage, although high costs continue to keep many would-be buyers on the sidelines. Rebel Creamery filed for Chapter 11 bankruptcy after a federal court ordered it to turn over nearly $24 million in profits to a rival ice cream company. A federal judge found that Rebel intentionally infringed on its rival's distinctive packaging trade dress and ordered Rebel to redesign its ice cream pints. The FDA has upgraded the recall of more than 1.5 million dozen eggs to Class 1, its highest risk recall classification. The recalled eggs may be contaminated with salmonella and were sold under different brand names. I'm Mark Huffman. Learn more at consumeraffairs.com.
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1: 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Kentucky basketball waiting on a court decision that could have a major impact on the Wildcats. Former Missouri star Mark Mitchell is seeking a fifth year of college eligibility and permission to enter the transfer portal. Mitchell was a second-team All-SEC last season, averaging 18.3 points, 5.2 rebounds, and 3.6 assists per game. His case was heard Friday in Louisville. A ruling is expected by the end of the week. If Mitchell wins, Kentucky is considered one of the favorites to land the 6'9" forward to fill the final roster spot from Mark Pope. Cincinnati Reds were shut out by the St. Louis Cardinals Tuesday night, 3-0, losing four of their last five. Reds held scoreless on three hits. Andrew Abbott took the loss, allowed two runs over 6 1/3. I'm Tony Desiri, WKWC 90.3 Panther Radio. 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
6: More clouds and sun as scattered showers and thunder showers move in from the west during the morning and diminish in the afternoon. It will turn humid with a high 86. More scattered showers and thunderstorms moving in tonight. We can't rule out a severe storm, and those higher chances will be to the southwest. All that will diminish by daybreak Thursday with a low of 68. And on Thursday, gradual clearing. Still a bit on the humid side, but a high of only 83 degrees. From Eyewitness News, your weather authority, I'm Chief Meteorologist Wayne Hart.
7: The current temperature in Owensboro is 71 degrees. 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
0: A reminder that the Owensboro Downtown Bridge will be closed to vehicle traffic during the following times, September 11th through the 13th, due to the Owensboro Air Show. Friday the 11th from 9 to 4, Saturday the 12th from 7 to 5, and Sunday from 12 to 5. Also, the annual Blue Bridge Walk will take place on Saturday the 12th before the start of the air show. The event provides the public a unique opportunity to walk across the Blue Bridge, offering a one-of-a-kind view of the riverfront. The bridge will close to traffic at 7 a.m., and the public has access from 7:30 until noon. 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
1: From Feature Story News in New Delhi, I'm Ishan Kirk. Opening statements have been delivered in a landmark federal trial accusing Meta of deliberately designing Facebook and Instagram in ways that harm children and teenagers. 29 U.S. states filed the lawsuit in 2023, and four of them, California, Colorado, Kentucky, and New Jersey, are leading the case before a federal judge in Oakland, California. Meta says it could face as much as $1.4 trillion in penalties, and the company strongly denies the allegations. Ira Spitzer reports from Oakland.
2: This consortium of U.S. states has accused Meta of deliberately designing its platforms, Facebook and Instagram, in ways that are harmful to children and teenagers, and making those design choices despite knowing about the harms that their products would cause to those people. So we've seen kind of a groundswell of legal activity over the past couple years.
1: The S&P 500 fell 0.5% on Tuesday, and the Nasdaq composite dropped more than 1% as a surge in U.S. government bond yields to multi-decade highs rattled investors. The yield on the 30-year U.S. Treasury bond hit a fresh 19-year high, and analysts point to several factors behind the sell-off in government bonds. Mitch McCann in New York says there are multiple reasons driving the decline.
3: The first reason is related to the national debt and the fiscal deficit here in the U.S. The deficit was up to $432 billion in July, and the U.S. government is paying $1.2 trillion in interest just to serve the $40 trillion debt this country has. Now, that means that the government needs to issue things like bonds to pay off that interest and service the debt. So when there is more supply of bonds on the market, the price goes down, and that may encourage some investors to sell them off. And another reason is something we've talked about many times in the last couple of months, and that is persistent inflation.
1: U.S. President Donald Trump has said there are no talks underway or scheduled with Iran, contradicting his own statement from Monday when he said his administration had established a back channel with the Iran's Revolutionary Guard. The reversal came on Tuesday as the 60-day deadline for negotiations under the Islamabad Memorandum of Understanding expired, with no deal in sight to end the war or resolve the dispute over Tehran's nuclear program. Iran's chief negotiator, Mohammad Bagheer Ghalibaf, has responded with a list of demands for reopening the Strait of Hormuz, including the lifting of the U.S. naval blockade and the unfreezing of billions of dollars in Iranian assets. Nick Harper reports from Washington.
4: Remember, over recent weeks, he has suggested that there are talks going on in the background. But on a post on social media this morning, he said there are no talks or conversations going on. Donald Trump also this Tuesday saying that the U.S. naval blockade remains in full force and that the Hormuz Strait is open.
1: From bureaus worldwide, this is FS.
5: More clouds and sun as scattered showers and thunder showers move in from the west during the morning and diminish in the afternoon. It will turn humid at the high 86. More scattered showers and thunderstorms moving in tonight. We can't rule out a severe storm, and those higher chances will be to the southwest. All that will diminish by daybreak Thursday with a low of 68. And on Thursday, gradual clearing, still a bit on the humid side, but a high of only 83 degrees. From Eyewitness News, your weather authority, I'm Chief Meteorologist Wayne Hart.

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5: The number of home buyers fell to an estimated 1.36 million in July. That's the lowest level in Redfin records dating to 2013. Sellers outnumbered buyers by roughly 600,000, giving buyers more negotiating leverage, although high costs continue to keep many would-be buyers on the sidelines. Rebel Creamery filed for Chapter 11 bankruptcy after a federal court ordered it to turn over nearly $24 million in profits to a rival ice cream company. A federal judge found that Rebel intentionally infringed on its rival's distinctive packaging trade dress and ordered Rebel to redesign its ice cream pints. The FDA has upgraded the recall of more than 1.5 million dozen eggs to Class 1, its highest risk recall classification. The recalled eggs may be contaminated with salmonella and were sold under different brand names. I'm Mark Huffman. Learn more at consumeraffairs.com.
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1: 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Kentucky basketball waiting on a court decision that could have a major impact on the Wildcats. Former Missouri star Mark Mitchell is seeking a fifth year of college eligibility and permission to enter the transfer portal. Mitchell was a second-team All-SEC last season, averaging 18.3 points, 5.2 rebounds, and 3.6 assists per game. His case was heard Friday in Louisville. A ruling is expected by the end of the week. If Mitchell wins, Kentucky is considered one of the favorites to land the 6'9" forward to fill the final roster spot from Mark Pope. Cincinnati Reds were shut out by the St. Louis Cardinals Tuesday night, 3-0, losing four of their last five. Reds held scoreless on three hits. Andrew Abbott took the loss, allowed two runs over six and a third. I'm Tony DeZiri, WKWC 90.3 Panther Radio. 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
6: More clouds and sun as scattered showers and thunder showers move in from the west during the morning and diminish in the afternoon. It will turn humid with a high 86. More scattered showers and thunderstorms moving in tonight. We can't rule out a severe storm, and those higher chances will be to the southwest. All that will diminish by daybreak Thursday with a low of 68. And on Thursday, gradual clearing. Still a bit on the humid side, but a high of only 83 degrees. From Eyewitness News, your weather authority, I'm Chief Meteorologist Wayne Hart.
7: In Owensboro, it's 73 degrees.

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9: More clouds and sun as scattered showers and thundershowers move in from the west during the morning and diminish in the afternoon. It will turn humid with a high 86. More scattered showers and thunderstorms moving in tonight. We can't rule out a severe storm, and those higher chances will be to the southwest. All that will diminish by daybreak Thursday with a low of 68. And on Thursday, gradual clearing. Still a bit on the humid side, but a high of only 83 degrees. From Eyewitness News, your weather authority, I'm Chief Meteorologist Wayne Hart.

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1: 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School is back in session.

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1: More clouds and sun as scattered showers and thunder showers move in from the west during the morning and diminish in the afternoon. It will turn humid with a high 86. More scattered showers and thunderstorms moving in tonight. We can't rule out a severe storm, and those higher chances will be to the southwest. All that will diminish by daybreak Thursday with a low of 68. And on Thursday, gradual clearing. Still a bit on the humid side, but a high of only 83 degrees. From Eyewitness News, your weather authority, I'm Chief Meteorologist Wayne Hart.

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10: 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This year's parade kicks off the holiday season on Saturday, November 21st. 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
16: A reminder that the Owensboro Downtown Bridge will be closed to vehicle traffic during the following times, September 11th through the 13th, due to the Owensboro Air Show. Friday the 11th from 9 to 4, Saturday the 12th from 7 to 5, and Sunday from 12 to 5. 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
1: From Feature Story News in Washington, I'm James Goodison. Iran is considering targeting US military bases in Europe if the conflict escalates, according to recent reports. Iranian insiders said they've been looking at military bases in Bulgaria and Cyprus. There are 10 bases with persistent US military presence in South Europe alone. Analysts say that while Iranian missiles could reach as far as London, and the threat is real, the damage will be limited, owing to NATO defences and the reduced payload needed to travel further distances. NATO, in response, have said they're prepared and ready. They pointed to the fact that they intercepted 4 ballistic missiles heading to Turkey during the conflict. It reflects the defiant mood in Iran, which is digging in with its demands to fully control the Strait of Hormuz. President Trump is trying to squeeze them economically, with big sanctions expected this week. And for the UAE, one of Tehran's most important trading partners, it's cut economic ties after 2 ballistic missiles were fired at it from its neighbour. Iran deny having done so. The trial of Meta over alleged child harms from Facebook and Instagram has begun in Oakland, California, with opening statements from both sides on Tuesday. 4 US states are seeking up to $1.4 trillion in damages, alleging the company knowingly designed its platforms to hook young users. Meta's chief executive Mark Zuckerberg is among the witnesses prosecutors plan to call during the 6-week trial. Ira Spitzer has more from San Francisco.
2: For Meta's part, its lawyers called the state's argument unsubstantiated and said that they were dealing with industry-wide challenges such as age verification, and that singling them out as being liable in this case was not fair, and they've repeatedly called the state's arguments overblown and have rejected strongly these allegations. So the stage is now set for a trial that's expected to last 6 to 8 weeks.
1: And Pakistan's government says it will challenge a Supreme Court order to transfer jailed former Prime Minister Imran Khan from prison to a private hospital in Islamabad for medical treatment. The court ordered on Tuesday that the 73-year-old be moved from Adiala Jail in Rawalpindi to Shifa International Hospital within 2 days, citing concerns for his health and safety. Government ministers have argued that the ruling goes beyond what the law permits, saying all prisoners must be treated in government facilities. And they say the transfer raises further concerns. Hira Mustafa has more from Islamabad.
3: They're also saying that extending a special treatment to only one prisoner is rather going to have serious consequences, because the fact that all the prisoners should be treated on equal ground. They are also saying that they're going to challenge the decision in Supreme Court on this basis.
1: From Bureaus Worldwide, this is FSN.
4: More clouds and sun as scattered showers and thunder showers move in from the west during the morning and diminish in the afternoon. It will turn humid with the high 86. More scattered showers and thunderstorms moving in tonight. We can't rule out a severe storm, and those higher chances will be to the southwest. All that will diminish by daybreak Thursday with a low of 68. And on Thursday, gradual clearing, still a bit on the humid side, but a high of only 83 degrees. From Eyewitness News, your weather authority, I'm Chief Meteorologist Wayne Hart.
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1: 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And the rumors are right. School is back in session.
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2: 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I don't want to go to school.
1: 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Welcome back, Panthers, from WKWC.
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7: A reminder that the Owensboro Downtown Bridge will be closed to vehicle traffic during the following times, September 11th through the 13th, due to the Owensboro Air Show. Friday the 11th from 9 to 4, Saturday the 12th from 7 to 5, and Sunday from 12 to 5. Also, the annual Blue Bridge Walk will take place on Saturday the 12th before the start of the air show. The event provides the public a unique opportunity to walk across the Blue Bridge, offering a one-of-a-kind view of the riverfront. The bridge will close to traffic at 7 a.m., and the public has access from 7:30 until noon. 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
6: Mainly dry this afternoon with more clouds and sunshine, but we're getting both. A little more humid today and a high in the mid-80s before another round of thunderstorms roll in tonight. Possibly severe, mainly a damaging wind threat. That's going to last into the overnight hours, tapering off, though, by daybreak tomorrow and looking better for our Thursday as clouds slowly give way to sunshine and another high in the mid-80s. For your weather authority, I'm meteorologist Ron Rhodes.

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9: 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The annual Bridge Walk will take place on Saturday, September 12th before the start of the Owensboro Air Show. 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The bridge will close to traffic at 7 a.m., and the public will have access from 7:30 until noon. 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
1: 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This stupid car. 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
14: Mainly dry this afternoon with more clouds and sunshine, but we're getting both. A little more humid today and a high in the mid-80s before another round of thunderstorms roll in tonight. Possibly severe, mainly a damaging wind threat. That's going to last into the overnight hours, tapering off, though, by daybreak tomorrow and looking better for our Thursday as clouds slowly give way to sunshine and another high in the mid-80s. For your weather authority, I'm meteorologist Ron Rhodes.
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3: 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Know your Constitution. It's who you are. It's who we are.
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7: Mainly dry this afternoon with more clouds and sunshine, but we're getting both. A little more humid today and a high in the mid-80s before another round of thunderstorms roll in tonight. Possibly severe, mainly a damaging wind threat. That's going to last into the overnight hours, tapering off, though, by daybreak tomorrow and looking better for a Thursday as clouds slowly give way to sunshine and another high in the mid-80s. For your weather authority, I'm meteorologist Ron Rhodes.
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9: 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This year's parade kicks off the holiday season on Saturday, November 21st. Nonprofit entries are $50, $100 after the 31st of October. 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Full sponsorships are also available. 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
2: From Feature Story News in Washington, I'm James Goodison. Iran is considering targeting U.S. military bases in Europe if the conflict escalates, according to recent reports. Iranian insiders said they've been looking at military bases in Bulgaria and Cyprus. There are 10 bases with persistent U.S. military presence in South Europe alone. Analysts say that while Iranian missiles could reach as far as London and the threat is real, the damage will be limited owing to NATO defences and the reduced payload needed to travel further distances. NATO in response have said they're prepared and ready. They pointed to the fact that they intercepted 4 ballistic missiles heading to Turkey during the conflict. It reflects the defiant mood in Iran, which is digging in with its demands to fully control the Strait of Hormuz. President Trump is trying to squeeze them economically with big sanctions expected this week. And for the UAE, one of Tehran's most important trading partners, it's cut economic ties after 2 ballistic missiles were fired at it from its neighbour. Iran deny having done so. The trial of Meta over alleged child harms from Facebook and Instagram has begun in Oakland, California, with opening statements from both sides on Tuesday. 4 US states are seeking up to $1.4 trillion in damages, alleging the company knowingly designed its platforms to hook young users. Meta's chief executive Mark Zuckerberg is among the witnesses prosecutors plan to call during the 6-week trial. Ira Spitzer has more from San Francisco.
3: For Meta's part, its lawyers called the state's argument unsubstantiated and said that they were dealing with industry-wide challenges such as age verification, and that singling them out as being liable in this case was not fair, and they've repeatedly called the state's arguments overblown and have rejected strongly these allegations. So the stage is now set for a trial that's expected to last 6 to 8 weeks.
2: And Pakistan's government says it will challenge a Supreme Court order to transfer jailed former Prime Minister Imran Khan from prison to a private hospital in Islamabad for medical treatment. The court ordered on Tuesday that the 73-year-old be moved from Adiala Jail in Rawalpindi to Shifa International Hospital within 2 days, citing concerns for his health and safety. Government ministers have argued that the ruling goes beyond what the law permits, saying all prisoners must be treated in government facilities, and they say the transfer raises further concerns. Hira Mustafa has more from Islamabad.
4: They're also saying that extending a special treatment to only one prisoner is rather going to have serious consequences, because the fact that all the prisoners should be treated on equal ground. They are also saying that they're going to challenge the decision in Supreme Court on this basis.
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5: Mainly dry this afternoon with more clouds and sunshine, but we're getting both. A little more humid today and a high in the mid-80s before another round of thunderstorms roll in tonight. Possibly severe, mainly a damaging wind threat. That's going to last into the overnight hours, tapering off, though, by daybreak tomorrow and looking better for our Thursday as clouds slowly give way to sunshine and another high in the mid-80s. For your weather authority, I'm meteorologist Ron Rhodes.
6: Hey, I just got kicked out of singing karaoke for singing Danger Zone 5 times. 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
12: Clouds increasing tonight as scattered showers and thunderstorms gradually move in from the west. This will be probably after 9 o'clock, and a severe storm is possible with damaging wind the main concern. And those scattered storms will be ending by daybreak, our overnight low dipping to 69. Thursday will feature gradual clearing, still a few showers, maybe a thundershower popping as a weak cold front moves in from the north. Very humid ahead of that front with a high of 85, and skies clear tomorrow night with a low of 68. Friday, mostly sunny and a little less humid with a high of 86 degrees. From Eyewitness News, your weather authority, I'm Chief Meteorologist Wayne Hart.
13: The current temperature in Owensboro is 83 degrees.

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3: A reminder that the Owensboro Downtown Bridge will be closed to vehicle traffic during the following times, September 11th through the 13th, due to the Owensboro Air Show. 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
8: Clouds increasing tonight as scattered showers and thunderstorms gradually move in from the west. This will be probably after 9 o'clock, and a severe storm is possible with damaging wind the main concern. And those scattered storms will be ending by daybreak, our overnight low dipping to 69. Thursday will feature gradual clearing, still a few showers, maybe a thundershower popping as a weak cold front moves in from the north. Very humid ahead of that front with a high of 85, and skies clear tomorrow night with a low of 68. Friday, mostly sunny and a little less humid with a high of 86 degrees. From Eyewitness News, your weather authority, I'm Chief Meteorologist Wayne Hart.
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2: From Feature Story News in Washington, I'm James Goodison. Iran is considering targeting U.S. military bases in Europe if the conflict escalates, according to recent reports. Iranian insiders said they've been looking at military bases in Bulgaria and Cyprus. There are 10 bases with persistent U.S. military presence in South Europe alone. Analysts say that while Iranian missiles could reach as far as London, and the threat is real, the damage will be limited, owing to NATO defences and the reduced payload needed to travel further distances. NATO, in response, have said they're prepared and ready. They pointed to the fact that they intercepted 4 ballistic missiles heading to Turkey during the conflict. It reflects the defiant mood in Iran, which is digging in with its demands to fully control the Strait of Hormuz. President Trump is trying to squeeze them economically, with big sanctions expected this week. And for the UAE, one of Tehran's most important trading partners, it's cut economic ties after 2 ballistic missiles were fired at it from its neighbour. Iran deny having done so. The trial of Meta over alleged child harms from Facebook and Instagram has begun in Oakland, California, with opening statements from both sides on Tuesday. 4 US states are seeking up to $1.4 trillion in damages, alleging the company knowingly designed its platforms to hook young users. Meta's chief executive Mark Zuckerberg is among the witnesses prosecutors plan to call during the 6-week trial. Ira Spitzer has more from San Francisco.
3: For Meta's part, its lawyers called the state's argument unsubstantiated and said that they were dealing with industry-wide challenges such as age verification, and that singling them out as being liable in this case was not fair, and they've repeatedly called the state's arguments overblown and have rejected strongly these allegations. So the stage is now set for a trial that's expected to last 6 to 8 weeks.
2: And Pakistan's government says it will challenge a Supreme Court order to transfer jailed former Prime Minister Imran Khan from prison to a private hospital in Islamabad for medical treatment. The court ordered on Tuesday that the 73-year-old be moved from Adiala Jail in Rawalpindi to Shifa International Hospital within 2 days, citing concerns for his health and safety. Government ministers have argued that the ruling goes beyond what the law permits, saying all prisoners must be treated in government facilities. And they say the transfer raises further concerns. Hira Mustafa has more from Islamabad.
4: They're also saying that extending a special treatment to only one prisoner is rather going to have serious consequences, because the fact that all the prisoners should be treated on equal ground. They are also saying that they're going to challenge the decision in Supreme Court on this basis.
2: From Bureaus Worldwide, this is FSN.
5: Hit the radio, weather. Clouds increasing tonight as scattered showers and thunderstorms gradually move in from the west. This will be probably after 9 o'clock, and a severe storm is possible, with damaging wind the main concern. And those scattered storms will be ending by daybreak, our overnight low dipping to 69. Thursday will feature gradual clearing, still a few showers, maybe a thunder shower popping as a weak cold front moves in from the north. Very humid ahead of that front with a high of 85, and skies clear tomorrow night with a low of 68. Friday, mostly sunny and a little less humid with a high of 86 degrees. From Eyewitness News, your weather authority, I'm Chief Meteorologist Wayne Hart.
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11: Clouds increasing tonight as scattered showers and thunderstorms gradually move in from the west. This will be probably after 9 o'clock, and a severe storm is possible with damaging wind the main concern. And those scattered storms will be ending by daybreak, our overnight low dipping to 69. Thursday will feature gradual clearing, still a few showers, maybe a thunder shower popping as a weak cold front moves in from the north. Very humid ahead of that front with a high of 85, and skies clear tomorrow night with a low of 68. Friday, mostly sunny and a little less humid with a high of 86 degrees. From Eyewitness News, your weather authority, I'm Chief Meteorologist Wayne Hart.
12: It's now 82 degrees in Owensboro.

She'll be all right. No riding shining armored knight. She will save herself this time. And in fact, tonight, she did confirm. The cold never lasts, my darling.

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8: A reminder that the Owensboro Downtown Bridge will be closed to vehicle traffic during the following times, September 11th through the 13th, due to the Owensboro Air Show. Friday the 11th from 9 to 4, Saturday the 12th from 7 to 5, and Sunday from 12 to 5. Also, the annual Blue Bridge Walk will take place on Saturday the 12th before the start of the air show. The event provides the public a unique opportunity to walk across the Blue Bridge, offering a one-of-a-kind view of the riverfront. The bridge will close to traffic at 7 a.m., and the public has access from 7:30 until noon. 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
12: Clouds increasing tonight as scattered showers and thunderstorms gradually move in from the west. This will be probably after 9 o'clock, and a severe storm is possible with damaging wind the main concern. And those scattered storms will be ending by daybreak, our overnight low dipping to 69. Thursday will feature gradual clearing, still a few showers, maybe a thunder shower popping as a weak cold front moves in from the north. Very humid ahead of that front with a high of 85, and skies clear tomorrow night with a low of 68. Friday, mostly sunny and a little less humid with a high of 86 degrees. From Eyewitness News, your weather authority, I'm Chief Meteorologist Wayne Hart.

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